Groove is when the music is played in the right place by the right DJs. 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
1: 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You choose to talk like this. Today, I chose to talk like this. It's pretty fucking annoying, isn't it?

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2: Are you ready for some house music? 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My name is Lex Luca. And I'm ready. I'm in the mood. Let's do it.

You're feeling this one. Knee Deep Garbage Man. Late Night Cuts. Before this one, we started off with Drop of the Hat for Matt Shrewd. And you got the sounds of Lex Luca live and direct in the mix.

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This is the sound of the underground.

What a great tune that is. Shermanology, Ready to Go. Remember, full track listing available on all my socials. Follow the Instagram at Lex Luca. It's always good to hear from you. Get in touch. Let me know what you're up to. And if you're feeling the music, spread the word. Share it with some friends.

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It's always a pleasure to share all this great house music with you. My name's Lex Luca.

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From Sambo. Remember, full chat listing will be available on my socials at Lex Luca. And it's me, Lex Luca, live in the mix. From London town, all across the world. On your airwaves tonight. You can listen back on the Mixcloud. And let me know what you're up to, where you're at, where you're raving tonight.

Yeah, you know when you get a track from DJ Sneak alongside Demure, you know it's going to be a good one.

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1: Good old days.
0: Good old days. And you got the sounds of Lex Luka live in the mix.
1: Good old days.
0: House music, Jack in house, disco vibes, bringing that cool energy to the dance floor. Remember, full track listing on my socials.

We are rolling through the tunes. Lights down low, volume turned up. Sounds of Lex Luca live and direct in the mix. This one's State of Mind. Before this one you heard Vibe and Steph, wicked tune. And I'll post the full chat listing on my socials. So make sure you check me out there. All the usual spaces and places.

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2: Right? Love this idea of the prophet's dilemma. On one side of it, the self-fulfilling prophecy goes like, you see the future and you know that maybe this thing is doomed to happen. She sees like terrible future happening and she does everything in her power to stop it. Because of those actions is what causes like a bad thing to happen. Or there's the self-defeating prophecy that says bad thing's going to happen and so you just don't really quite do anything about it. That's why it happens. I think on both sides of love, is there a fixed outcome on this thing regardless, in a sense that like, is there the one and I was just trying to fix a circle peg in a square hole, or is there the one out there? Maybe you're just meant to find whatever crazy mixes with yours the right way that you feel like you can do long enough.
1: Escuchamos comentar a Teddy Swims un poco sobre lo profunda que es su canción Mr. Know It All, hoy posición número 8. Vamos a escucharla.

equipped with an emergency evacuation squad. Two exits are in the front of the aircraft, two exits are in the rear of the aircraft. All exits are clearly marked with red and white overhead signs.

0: Frecuencia Urbana.
1: Start the flow of oxygen. Reach up and pull the mask towards you. Fully extending the plastic ceiling. Place the mask over your nose and mouth and flip the elastic band over your head.
0: Frecuencia Urbana.

Federal regulations prohibit smoking in the cabin and lavatories. For your safety, a smoke detector is located in each lavatory. Federal law prohibits

There are four emergency exit doors. Each door is equipped with an emergency evacuation slot. Two exits are in the front of the aircraft, and two exits are in the rear of the aircraft. All exits are clearly marked with red, white overhead signs to be illuminated. Green door level lighting on both sides of the aisle will help guide you to the nearest light and exit. The safety card details the location and option.

type. And it's been me the whole damn time. I should really try to call my mind and see things from your side.